0: Anmich 24.
1: Woke up in the morning in a temple, kinda lucky on my feet for it was central. So I walk across the village, saw a group of kids pillage, and I thought to myself I might be mental. You see, pilgrims in the town all seem to hold a frown, say all they wanna be is diggy down. You know, Speck thought he'd ask, but figured it's just a mask, disguising something else that's profound. I'm not the stool or the fool or the leader here to rule, not the lover or the fighter who came here to duel. But I thought I looked into what I walked into, so I can understand all the rules. Cool. Life is like a puzzle, not piece yet. Might take a village all along to see that. Don't break your ties, meet my pal, compromise. And the kid you wanna be, you can be that.

push straight up. You're getting dissed on the pronto. I say life is like a puzzle, not pieced yet. Might take a village other long to see that. Don't break your ties, meet my pal, compromise. And the kid you wanna be, you can be that. If I could, I'd solve problems of the world.

exist. 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If you weren't so literal, brother, you might get it. Pack my bags, tambourines, and jeans, so don't sweat it. Life is like a puzzle not pieced yet. Might take a village elder long to see that. Don't break your ties, meet my pal, compromise. And the kid you wanna be, you can be that. Life is like a puzzle not pieced yet. Might take a village elder long to see that. Don't break your ties, meet my pal, compromise. And the kid you wanna be, you can be that.

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Life is like a puzzle, not pieced yet. Might take a village elder long to see that. Don't break your ties, meet my pal, compromise. And the kid you wanna be, you can be that. Life is like a puzzle, not pieced yet. Might take a village elder long to see that. Don't break your ties, meet my pal, compromise. And the kid you wanna be, you can be that. I met him on tour, we hung for 24. He was born in the village but left in 94. Now he still got props, don't know how to solve. I said, Unver, I've been there before. In the light of understanding, I forgot it. Sometimes

0: 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Don't break your ties, meet my pal Compromise. And the kid you wanna be, you can be that. Life is like a puzzle, not pieced yet. Might take a village elder long to see that. Don't break your ties, meet my pal Compromise. And the kid you wanna be, you can be that. He dug and moved on with his life. Cause he digs, it gets real dark at night. Don't wanna call her that's blue or reflection of you. Just wants us to get his plight. Myself, I'd like the years just to take me away. It might leave a part of this world in dismay. But the village calls, the pilgrim in me grows. After all, I'm just one needle in the hay. Now what I'm speaking in is symbolics. But you can call it what you wanna call it. See, all I do is throw words. And I hope that you caught it. Only got one arrow, but I aim for two targets. Life is like a puzzle, not pieced yet. Might take a village elder long to see that. Don't break your ties, meet my pal Compromise. And the kid you wanna be, you can be that. Life is like a puzzle, not pieced yet. Might take a village elder long to see that. Don't break your ties, meet my pal Compromise. And the kid you wanna be, you can be that. You can be that. You can be that.
1: Jones, turn up all them lights. 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

see your face in front of me. Still grainy from that old black and white TV. 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Mesmerizing. You know what? Skinny little me started to strut. 10 years old, suddenly bold, cause I resolved to live like my hero in the ring. Be smart, never give an inch, no respect.

original Asian Dove Foundation alongside Navigator on the MIC, a pure reality with talk and strictly culture. Culture on the move this year.

be no bound to map to be would we gap to my mouth to be a little reed gap to mount no bound to map to be no more than spap to be rebound.

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1: Yo, Chuck, where you at, G? 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

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Teams lost to them, they went right through the division, county, state, last three count them. Championships for a small town bro that's bound to go pro. SATs didn't matter, cause he was all that. You know the pat on the back. He was always in the news. You gotta know what it means. 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